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1: Northern Lights Pizza. 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
1: Yeah, that's not supposed to be a pizza.
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1: Turned into a Mac Daddy of a pizza.
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1: Second bite, you're in.
2: Third bite, you're not sharing.
1: It's the Mac Daddy.
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1: Try it tonight. 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
13: We're seeing slow traffic, I-35-80 eastbound. That's going to be right around East 14th Street. Might run into some stop-and-go traffic in that area. 235 is at normal speeds right now. No accidents have been reported.
12: From the Extreme Roofing and Siding Weather Center, this is 95 KGGO Weather.
14: A frost advisory begins at 1 a.m. tomorrow morning.

0: and continues until 8 a.m. tomorrow.
1: 36 tonight under mainly clear skies. North winds 5 to 10 miles per hour. 62 tomorrow. Slight chance of thunderstorms tomorrow night. Lows around 46, mainly clear. I'm weatherology meteorologist Paul Tremblay. Right now, 55.
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0: 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Still haven't found what you're looking for? You can get closer to the goal if you work hard, rock hard, eat hard, sleep hard, grow big, and wear glasses if you need them.
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